I miss you when I can't sleep, or right after coffee, or right when I can't eat. I miss you in my front seat. Still got sand in my sweaters from nights we don't remember. Do you miss me like I miss you? Fucked around and got attached to you. Friends can break your heart.

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God, I'm so impressed. Yeah, it feels like sick. 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
0: Number 3. Cuz I got love right
1: here. Në vendin e tretë, Parson James, Emily Sunday, Troy Miller.

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Something happened on the way to heaven. It's just another day for you. Another day in paradise. In the air tonight. Don't lose my number. I wish it would rain down.

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1: 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Something happened on the way to heaven. It's just another day for you. Another day in paradise. In the air tonight. 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

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Yeah, it feels like sick. 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
2: What we've got here is failure to communicate. Some men you just can't reach. So you get what we had here last week, which is the way he wants it. 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